0: Dirk, respect my nigga. 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I know God gonna bless you. Just keep your head on straight. Stay out the bullshit.
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0: 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Los martes a las 21 horas traemos todo el sonido del Pampas. Rock and Roll es de las dos orillas, todos los martes 21 horas en el Pampas Rock.
1: I'm tripping on something, I did it wrong. Write a song, I could never sing along. Slow down, ripping on something I wrote a long time ago. I'm not trying to give it up, yeah. Right now, let me watch you put it on. 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The first time that I done it, so it didn't hurt.